0: I'm your woman, I'm your woman. 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Young Awabuli, Smith Jerry. 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Yeah, I'm going to look on the album. 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
0: Yeah, I'm not going to be able to do it.
1: I'm not sure what I'm saying.
2: Man of the match.
0: Man of the match.
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But here wa fa katobela FM ya ka tloga re le boga tle o letong o le bile kae re bala khatshwa ga wa le ntjus ka chaba go ka romela ga o ka letsa le hutha ye sky chaba hutha ye re nya ka wekwa botladi wa dindorondoro 0828691645 ar ko gore na o letong o le bile kae re tlo tjela megala ya lena. 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

0: Love Will Find a Way, Whitney Houston, so khwari gara ga di khwari. 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
0: chain table FM le gona. 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
0: 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Okay, right, I'm a little more. Okay, right, I'm a little more.
1: Man of the match, man of the match.
0: Hey, who are you now?
1: Hey, ke France Maria, Gaza, Neni, Mladareni. 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
0: Yeah.
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0: Obelechi, Obelechi, William Franklin, Obelechi Wichi, Howard, William Howard. 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
2: 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He testified that Ked Matlala was an informer who assisted Toms with tip-offs that led to successful operations. Witness I further claimed that Matlala's assistance resulted in the arrest of dangerous suspects, including an individual known as John Wick. He also told the commission that he is aware of allegations that Matlala uses the police to eliminate his opposition. However, he said this was never the case within Toms, as none of their officials were used by Matlala. 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
4: 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You know, it will start first with illegal immigration, next time it will be about trial, and the next thing it will be about something else. And we don't need to have to continue to continue to observe and do nothing about this type of actions which sometimes borders on hatred.
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5: We welcome the downward trend in the crime stats for the province of Gauteng. It confirms that working together we can reduce crime levels. We however call upon all residents of the province of Gauteng to remain vigilant, to report crime and to actively participate in building a safer province. For all those who live and work in it, we will continue to do our part to ensure that we coordinate all efforts that are aimed at ensuring that we see a consistent downward trend and eventual eradication of crime in the province of Gauteng.
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4: 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This is anticipated to run between the 25th of June to the 8th of July.
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3: Modulasetulo wa committee Soviet Lekganyane o retile moshomo o dirilwego ke ba partishishi.
5: So I want to thank Ms. Van Zyl for ever presence and unremitting support to the committee. She has prepared that timetable, which she will take the members through, and if members agree with the proposals that she will be making before us, that will be the timetable of activities that will follow until we conclude the consideration of the reports.
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6: 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I also learned that it was no longer same quantity collected from scene. Instead, the block of bricks was less by over 100 in number.
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6: 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One of the suspects, the driver, who was already detained by the members, was released from custody by Major General Khan. The truck that contained the drugs was never booked at Boysen's police station SAP 13, but kept at station until it was collected by owner.
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6: 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I asked why I should do that and for what purpose. The CI guy said that I will get a bag and they will facilitate for me to get a promotion at work if I help Major General Khan.
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11: The situation itself is traumatic to both educators and to learners, especially to the learners who are just in the same class with them. The kids that have just passed on, they are still very young. In fact, when we go to the educators of those learners, those who were teaching them as the class educators, they are very traumatized, and even the learner are very traumatized about the incidents. The educators themselves, on the first day, they couldn't accept it. They were just in tears.
10: Malumo wa bana bao Chamano Tijeni urbatswadi ba bona ba fapane e fela ba lapa ba be ba satsebe ditlotlo tse mma go bona Thelma Sephuku a le bana go natjo.
12: To what happened is difficult to the family at large and the community. The mother of the two kids Otewao and Nkonao decided to take kids' life, so we don't know what transpired or what happened to her to take that decision to take the kids' life. So far, I didn't want to ask a lot about what happened and what is going on currently, but what I know is since they separate, that they just communicate about the kids.
10: Moleledi wa goro ya tlhabolo ya leago ka Limpopo Joshua Kwapa o ipileditse malapa ao a itemogelago ditlhotlo tsa leago go tsoma thuso go badirela leago.
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14: This is very, very traumatic. I would like to say to everyone that in situations of this nature, let's stand up, let's support each other. Let's at all times, if there are people who are in a distressed situations, as a community, we must always be alert to support them.
10: Bana bao ba be ba dula le mmago bona gape le magolo wa bona mmago bona o lebane le melato e mebedi ya polao fa o a letetsego go tswelela pele ga kgorotsheko ya maseterata wa tshilwa bosigo ka labotlhano go dira kgopelo ya beile pego ye re tlhametse kreditabo wa SABC Rudzane Chibase ke Beatrice Tshilwane kgakola tsela.
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8: They're not doing enough for men, they're not doing enough for the boy child. You are building all these programs around girl children, take a girl child to work, everything is focused on the girl child. Then you wonder why you've got these boys that are rebellious. Then you wonder why you've got these boys that are bullies at school. It starts there. So put programs together. Come to us as Amatama and talk to us. We are engaging with men and boys on a daily basis. We know how they are wired. So government, please focus on us as men.
0: Setlhopha sa tlhokomelo ya malwetse ya monagano SARAC se re ditlwaedi tsa neng le neng di dira gore banna ba tshabe go nyaka thuso Tebogo Radamiro wa SADAG wa tlhalosa.
9: One in four, you know, men are 5-4 times likely to die by suicide or have anxiety than females. Being the case that women report and they talk about it, but as men we don't talk about anxiety, we don't talk about depression because of it's not seen as a mental health challenge, you know. So if you can make an example, the calls that we get, we field around 1.5 to 3,000 calls per day. Of those calls, majority of them, it's females calling for either their loved one or their partners.
0: Bolwetse jwa monagano bo tlhaloswa jalo ka bjo o bua mago ka tsela yo motho a naganago a ikwago ka gona goba a itshwarago ka gona le go le bjalo o fentse tabane wa mengwage 36 Or
10: my anger issues started affecting my social spaces and my relationships as well. I then had to introspect because there's one specific relationship that actually drove me to a point of depression, which actually now forced me to get into therapy. So when I went into therapy, that's when we started to dissect. That's when I realized that I have a problem. It feels lonely, man. It feels dark. It feels like you're walking in a tunnel. You can see the light at the end, but you know, you're walking on a hot coal and you don't know when this heat is going to stop, internally and mentally.
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12: The illegal immigrants or those that are immigrants, they're not the cause of the problems, but it is just increased. The people don't have work, there's some people are hungry, things are going out of order. But we do believe that the government must step up. They need to secure our borders. And there are enough government agencies, police and security agencies, that can handle these things. It's not necessary for the citizens to start handling it.
11: Mongwe di kakaretjwa le gotla Bishop Joe Tause o re di tlhobaelo malebana le bafaladi ba ba sna go mangwalo ga se le tlhoela bafaladi o re bontshi ba ma Africa borwa botsoletsa di tlhobaelo ka ba ba sna go mangwalo e se go bofaladi ka kakaretjo.
13: Emphasis is legal independence, like they must really come to our country, come to the country with papers, and I believe that is what is causing frustration to the citizens of South Africa. Our citizens are not xenophobic. If they were xenophobic, they wouldn't say illegal. They would be saying foreigners, pushing everyone away. But now they are only saying those that came illegally are the ones that they are talking to right now.
11: McGregor o sotsipiletso ya gore bafaladi ba ba sena go mangwalo ba sepele ka monenageng ka la gore melao ya bofaladi e tshwanela go šoma o dirile boipiletso bja gore go be le khutso pele ga mogwanto o rulagantšwa go wala 13 kgwedi ya June le go lemoša kgatlhanong le dikgaruru.
12: It is not for the citizens to say go out. There must be proper law enforcement and investigation on these things. So we would pray that on that day there will be peace. That day there will be no violence and things will go peaceful for everyone in the country.
11: Baetapele ba dikereke ba re poledišano le mmušo ke yona tharollo malebana le dikgwetlho. 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
1: 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For far too long, SAPO has been allowed to deteriorate to a state of near collapse. The absence of dedicated fit-for-purpose leadership has been at the center of this painful decline.
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2: 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He testified that Kat Matlala was an informer who assisted TOMS with tip-offs that led to successful operations. 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However, he said this was never the case within TOMS as none of their officials were used by Matlala. 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
0: Bahlankedi ba tsa maphelo ka Afghanistan ba re mosadi le ngwana ba bolailwe ke mashola a Taliban nakong ya magato a boipelaetso a go ba kgatlhanong le go golegwa ga basadi ba magolo godimo ga go 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
5: Over the weekend, there were reports that local Taliban government officials in Herat had begun to arrest women they considered to be improperly wearing the hijab by showing their faces. The UN has cited reports that around 30 women were detained. The Taliban government have imposed many restrictions on women since they took power, including strict dress codes. Women must be completely covered when they leave home. Protests against the Taliban are increasingly rare, but a group of men and women took to the streets in Herat to protest.
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5: an absolute honor for us to be playing against Kaizer Chiefs, a team of such high caliber. It's an absolute honor. But what it does for Scotland, Scotland is playing in the Cup, so we have a chance to really see where we are, where we stand, you know, against the big boys. This is the first time we're really playing a big team. So it's a good chance to test ourselves, our tactics, our emotions, our coaching staff, how we're doing well, you know, how they're doing. So it's a good test for some.
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2: illegal foreign immigrants are used by employers because they don't pay them UIF. They are not registered with compensation fund. They are not registered with UIF. They are not paying them at a minimum wage because they want to exploit them. Because you can't register a person who's undocumented with UIF. You can't register a person who is undocumented with compensation fund. They want to save money and make more profit. It's all about that.
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3: 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This is anticipated to run between the 25th of June to the 8th of July.
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4: 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For far too long, SAPO has been allowed to deteriorate to a state of near collapse. The absence of dedicated fit-for-purpose leadership has been at the center of this painful decline.
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5: 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Once the review is completed and eligibility is confirmed, the grant is reinstated and payment resumes. In the current financial year alone, the Soweto Local Office has completed 432 grant reviews. Many of those who came in had been notified for a review but had not yet responded.

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1: 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Then our manager, Mr. Sianero, together with the leadership of Capricorn, went back to campus to talk to the dean of students. The dean was quite receptive. He then showed us a sports facility that has got palisade fence, and it has got two gates that could actually be controlled. And we felt that that is the facility that we want.
0: Kere ruma ruma ka ato abakhulu ya gore. 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
1: 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You are lost. I bet you work among Roniki, my garment, jogger, answer. 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
2: 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At least 9 other victims were transported to various medical facilities for treatment of gunshot wounds. It is alleged that more than 10 suspects were dropped off by a white Toyota Quantum near a petrol station in Cleveland. The suspects allegedly entered the informal settlement through both entrances and moved through the area, opening fire on residents and community members at multiple locations before fleeing the scene in the same vehicle.
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3: 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We are not talking about junior officials here. We are talking about top-tier generals who command vast networks, control resources, and above all, hold immense institutional power. And to suggest that they can just remain impartial while facing scrutiny is completely detached from reality.
1: Ka go le lengwe lekala la diphatišo kwa palamenteng le kgopetše komiti ya nakwana yeo e nyakišago ka ga ditaba tša go ama tšhireletšo ya naga go abelana le bao ba ngwago dikutulo tša nakwana tša komiti pele ga pego ya bofelo bjale ka ge modira diphatišo mogolwane Nicolet Van Zyl Gou sa hlaloša.
4: 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This is anticipated to run between the 25th of June to the 8th of July.
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5: 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They are not registered with compensation fund. They are not registered with UIS. They are not paying the net minimum wage because they want to exploit them. Because you can't register a person who's undocumented with UIF. 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They want to save money and make more profit. It's all about that.
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6: When we say as a country we are looking forward to a generation that is HIV and AIDS free, this makes that possible. Because it literally means those that have not been infected are going to be getting the vaccine every year, twice a year.
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4: Happy, happy, happy, hashtag 66.
0: Yes, yeah, le boya. And now we know what we're going to do. We're going to go to the television show. We're going to go to the show. We're going to go to the show. We're going to go to the show. We're going to go to the show. We're going to go to the show. We're going to go to the show. We're going to go to the show. We're going to go to the show. We're going to go to the show. We're going to go to the show. We're going to go to the show. We're going to go to the show.
5: 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We're going to go to the show. 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
1: preliminary investigations reveal that 12 people died as a result of the attack. At least 9 other victims were transported to various medical facilities for treatment of gunshot wounds. It is alleged that more than 10 suspects were dropped off by a white Toyota Quantum near a petrol station in Cleveland. The suspects allegedly entered the informal settlement through both entrances and moved through the area, opening fire on residents and community members at multiple locations before fleeing the scene in the same vehicle.
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2: We expect the minister and the SAPS management to issue immediate precautionary suspensions without pay to these high-ranking officials, because how do you fix anything the very people that are accused of having corrupted it are still in the picture? We are not talking about junior officials here. We are talking about top-tier generals who command vast networks, control resources, and above all, hold immense institutional power. And to suggest that they can just remain impartial while facing scrutiny is completely detached from reality.
0: Ditsebi di dirile boipiletšo bja go tla ka mekgwa goba magato ao a nepilwego go tswalela sekgoba magareng ga thuto le kgonagalo ya go thwalwa. 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
3: what we're finding and seeing from a GCC perspective is, you know, the difficulty of young people in entry level jobs and the cycle of exclusion. I think where they can't get a job based on no experience, and obviously they can't get experience without a job. So I think from a GCC perspective, where we're seeing that, you know, significantly is the GCC source for this dilemma by immensing our talent in live, complex international businesses, you know, that they get to support and gain the working experience.
0: Ba hlankedi ba tša motšhelo ba ipileditše go maAfrika Borwa go thibela tiego goba dikotlo. 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
4: The tax season is upon us, and most people stress about tax purely because they don't organize themselves. So I think it's most important to organize your tax records, and that can be done through a dedicated folder, either physical, or some people prefer doing it digitally, and it's for obviously the 2026 tax year. So what do we mean by the 2026 tax year? This tax year commences on the 1st of March 2025 and it continues till the 28th of February 2026. So that is the period upon which we are now reporting to the South African Revenue Service.
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2: They should have done a separate research per province, to be honest. Not even to say nationally. Per province, do this analysis and then use the average and then conclude. Not only use that issue of Dr. Popi when he was actually speaking to that patient, Yako Zimbabwe, the undocumented patient from Zimbabwe, and say, okay, let's check the data. And then they said they found out that the data was telling the opposite. But the same data they gave us was actually not telling what they wanted to prove.
1: Ditsebi di dirile boipiletso bja go tla ka mekgwa go ba magato ao a nepilwego go tswalela sekgoba sa magareng ga thuto le kgonagalo ya go thwala. 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Hlogo ya Global Capability Center of Africa. Shobana Maiku Utalushawa.
3: What we're finding and seeing from a GCC perspective is, you know, the difficulty of young people in entry-level jobs and the cycle of exclusion. I think where they can't get a job based on no experience, and obviously they can't get experience without a job. So I think from a GCC perspective, where we're seeing that, you know, significantly is the GCC source for this dilemma by immensing our talent in live, complex international businesses. You know, that they get to support and gain the working experience.
1: Boras Petepete Baka Kapa Budikela by Pilady Chogobo Radi Fatanaga. 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
4: Motorists should reduce their speed, increase their following distance and remain alert for changing visibility conditions. Avoid using your brights in fog as this reflects light and reduces visibility. Pedestrians also need to take extra precautions. Wear bright or reflective clothing and always use pavements, pedestrian crossings and bridges. Crossing roads at designated points gives motorists a better chance of seeing you in poor visibility conditions.
1: Bahlankedi ba Taliban ka Afghanistan ba re Pakistan e dirile ditlhaselo tša lefaufau. 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Caroline Davis wa BBC o di tseba bokaone.
5: A tribal elder and a local journalist from Khost told the BBC that there were explosions in the middle of the night when two civilian houses were hit in Spera district. They said initial reports suggested that 8 people were killed and 2 others injured. Another local journalist from Kunar said that bombing there had killed one child. The Afghan Taliban spokesman shared graphic images of the children he says were killed by Pakistan. The relationship between the two countries has dramatically deteriorated over the last 8 months. Pakistan has previously launched air attacks on Afghanistan, saying it is targeting infrastructure that supports terrorists. But on this occasion, it's yet to comment.
1: Hlatse ae o boetse o fa botlhatse pele ga komišene ya matlanka ka motsemošatwana ga Pretoria. 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
2: 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The Saunders were world-renowned botanists. 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The damage caused was estimated to be approximately 2.3 million rand.
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4: This is the most serious escalation of hostilities between Washington and Tehran since the ceasefire was agreed 2 months ago. The U.S. says it struck Iranian air defense, ground control stations, and surveillance radar sites near the Strait of Hormuz. In response, Iran's Revolutionary Guard said it had attacked American bases with drones, including the U.S. Fifth Fleet in Bahrain. Iranian state media said the country's armed forces were threatening massive and wider attacks across the region if the U.S. continued what it called its aggression against the Islamic Republic.
0: Tabagolo e re badudi ba šušumela jumpers ka Cleveland ka Johannesburg ba ipileditše gore go be le ponagalo ya maphodisa ka tikologong ya bona. 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
5: Ditaba tša SABC yeo ikemego e satše letlhakore go thobela FM ka Mašilo Mdluli.
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6: because I think it's more than 20,000, around 21,000 or so.
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6: 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So this year, actually last year after Rania comrades, we supporta kiba. Ke ba botsa ke tshwere decision gona mo gore next year ke buya mo as a runner.
5: Oh.
6: So I came back ke thoma go trainela for comrades. Yeah.
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6: A ka kitile. 2019 to 2025. Beke ya as a support. So no this year ke
5: gona o yang go kitima.
6: For my very first comrades marathon.
5: Oh, wow, Nico. 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Eh tielelang
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0: 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Thank you ba theletse ba thobela FM. Thank you sisi Brady and thank you Baruti.
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4: 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The Saunders were world-renowned botanists. 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This is after Tongaat Ulets refused him permission to enter their property. The damage caused was estimated to be approximately 2.3 million rand.
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5: I think our people should stop underestimating our team. This is the team that qualified despite having 3 points deducted. Some teams, like Nigeria, didn't qualify and no points were deducted. But South Africans, Bafana Bafana, these boys are going to show the world that when the going gets tough, we get tougher as South Africans. I got no doubt we're going to draw with Mexico. We are going to beat the other two. We are going to beat South Korea. I'm saying to you today that this team is going to go far. Our toughest game is Mexico.
1: Go sa le bjalo le ge palo ya bathegi ba Aforika Borwa e le nnyane ge go bapetswa le badudi ba toropo yong go amogela Bafana Bafana ba re ba na le tshepo go lebeletswe papadi ya go sasa le Mexico.
6: Yeah, it's very exciting. I must say, seeing our home team coming back after 16 years, a rematch. We are as excited. It's beautiful. I must say, the Mexican people have been amazing to us. They're very excited and we just excited to see our guys come home victorious.
7: I mean, look at this. I flew 36 hours to be here and you can see how much love Bafana Bafana has been given. 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
7: or a legal guardian
1: aha
7: so there is no child that must be admitted without a consent form.
1: Ala ala, yeah.
7: So but aba kwikana.
1: Yeah.
7: Tswa workshopong.
1: Yeah.
7: Ke ba buchi the traditional leaders, traditional leaders, caregivers, even monitors from the department. Ke ya matho.
1: Ba tle dire ke melle nyana ya satalos. Ke nyoko no emela MEC ke emela tabe hore mabota wa tso o bulela le la kapulelo ya ke ke le bua.
7: Ah wa ke get it tut.
1: Wa tut ana.
7: Yeah.
1: Ah wi tut dile ba ke u kwa mapo a subelela.
7: Yeah.
1: Italian.
7: Eh. Ya bube.
1: Yeah.
7: Ke nyaka medical certificate.
1: Yeah. Someone know.
7: Yeah.
1: Yeah.
7: Akiri una malwetse asthma diabetes
1: abo di sukiri jalo ya
7: so if bana li this medical certificate and ba nyaka hore ba tsamaya li medication ya bona kokomeng who will allow them to get into the initiation school with medication so those two are helping us to minimize or to avoid fatalities in our initiation schools.
1: Mbujeng MEC ngwa go fetla ke go pola o ikwa botlhoko wena ebele ka moeta pele wa khoro ye ra latlhegelwa ke bana ba babedi taba ye o reng ka yone o dirile eng gore e ska ba ya welela gape
7: even today I was talking about that the one child give ke taba ya this underlying conditions the child had underlying conditions
1: o ba ina la malotsana ga
7: and as they didn't bring the medication.
1: Aubana.
7: The other one, of course, it was an accident. One of the initiation bent down, and we lost life. It was very painful. Now, ki vulerali senior traditional leaders to have people with experience to be running this. I'm from a workshop as I'm coming to you. After I had the briefing, but the other thing which is a problem, kitaba ya illegal initiation schools.
1: Hey, banna, do you wanna?
7: Do you wanna?
1: Ah, banna.
7: And kinadi palo palo mo, uri in Skukune, it's only 294, which have got permits. Mopani 154, Capricorn 146, Waterberg 96, Vembe 81.
1: Emisi di palo palo tulu bula lanke chaba ubana ule maluke di habuti.
7: Yeah.
1: Banna le mang permit di habuti.
7: This 771, they have got valid permits.
1: Okay.
7: I feel a little more. We have issued a gazette which has got all these initiation schools. If tate mashama ite unyaka u yangwana
1: ayumishikomi
7: must check if that initiation school that you want to take to that is in the
1: or na ngwana o ke muisha mokome ye le gore ke yona na yeah
7: that's why even Department of Higher Education when you want to have a College of Education to train teachers it is registered it is accredited so we have accredited 771 initiation schools in the province those are the only ones who have got a syllabus that they will be able to take our children to. So we must not take them to anywhere where we don't know what is it that they are going to learn. These ones, we are even workshopping them as I'm talking to you.
1: Ologile MC Mbuje, o reng ka bao ba bangwe batswadi ba fela mballela ka ntoro ya geno ba re bana ba rena ba tshabisetjwa ba gapeletjwa go ya komeng ba sa nyaki imba di koma tsa fela tsa di batse. 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
7: A permit is issued to a senior traditional leader.
1: Yeah.
7: So me and you can't get the permit.
1: Oh yeah.
7: So if Rabadia get into the village and kidnap a child. That must open a case there and there.
1: Yeah.
7: But also, I'm going to punish the Hosh. Why do you allow this child without the consent of the parent or the guardian?
1: Oh, Hoshiliana. Yeah,
7: I have planned now.
1: Yeah.
7: I said, even if people come, we must do a holding room. I was in the holding room before I came here.
1: Yeah.
7: So in the initiation schools, we are saying they must put a holding room. If somebody utali one, are what's in? Let that child wait a bit.
1: Yeah.
7: So that we bring the consent from the parent.
1: Yeah.
7: Yeah. If they don't agree. No, we can't take that child inside.
1: Ke motswadi a sa dumele. Le lena le ka sudumele le limmusho le ra wa no motswadi o ga nne boelang gae.
7: Yes. We should be able to do that. And the people who are the first suspect. Ke batho ba Khosh. Who has got the permit? Agri ke yena who said kinyaka initiation school. So that person must be the one accountable. So I told them today.
1: What a njongwe nkhatlang go re bolelolo honorable MEC o bo le ka kopano e bile o ba boditse ga ditabatse ke nya ka o ta go lokolla ga bakala gore ke a tsuba rona le mishume e mentsi mpotse mollae tsa wa gao o mogologolo o nya ka go rumela go batswadi le batlokomedi ba bana ba go ofe mabapili dikoma tse ditlago
7: this year we are saying aba e baphila
1: aha ba buye
7: baphila
1: aha
7: we are saying all of us parents make sure the medical certificate is there. Makoshi, let's make sure that the consent form are there. Caregivers, let's make sure that we take care of our children once they are inside. If we do all these things, we don't take our children to illegal initiation schools because there will be no monitoring. Then we will have a problem.
1: Ibuletuki, the Honorable MEC, wa pusho tirishana le merora magoshi ka sebele the honorable biskop makamu wa tla unthompile utle studio o bona ke ditaba ka moka ke go le boga MEC
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5: These urban areas have much higher rates of alcohol consumption than perhaps the more rural areas. What's clear from research is that these are areas where access to alcohol is quite ubiquitous. There's high marketing and advertisements, and these are often targeted at young people. The cost of alcohol in the areas is often reduced, so it's very accessible to young people who don't work.
1: Bathegi ba Aforika Borwa ba ba yang go bogela dipapadi tsa mogopo wa lefatshe wa lenyaga wa FIFA ba re ba na le tshepo go lebeletswe papadi ya Bafana Bafana le Mexico go sasa. 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
6: Yeah, it's very exciting. I must say, seeing our home team coming back after 16 years, a rematch, we're as excited. It's beautiful. I must say, the Mexican people have been amazing to us. They're very excited, and we're just excited to see our guys come home victorious.
7: I mean, look at this. I flew 36 hours to be here, and you can see how much love Bafana Bafana has been given. 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
2: 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In respect of count 4, you are sentenced to 6 years imprisonment for contravening the provisions of section 90 of Act 60 of 2000. In terms of section 282 of the Criminal Procedure Act 51 of 1977, the court orders that counts 2, 3, and 4 shall run concurrent with count 1. Effectively, you are sentenced to a term of life imprisonment.
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3: 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The circumstances surrounding this case are under investigation, and those responsible for the illicit trade are pursued and some are questioned. The seizure is regarded a significant blow to the illegal trade of counterfeit goods.
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4: 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Through that operational activities, we managed to recover over 1,000 live ammunitions of the AK-47, and we ultimately have some arrests. I think if I do recollections, it was three of the people who were arrested. We also recovered some firearms, I think the pistol, it was three as well.
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2: 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In terms of section 282 of the Criminal Procedure Act 51 of 1977, the court orders that counts 2, 3, and 4 shall run concurrent with count 1. 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
4: You know, I don't know the names, the 11 names, so I can't tell you if we use the most dangerous. They are all dangerous. It is a very complete team, with much movement, with solidarity. You see that those guys, they really want to become world champion. You see that in the way they are playing, the commitment in the game. So they are a very good team. And we will be, or we have to be, on our best level next Thursday if we wanted to do a good result. I saw the game against Serbia. It was fantastic how they played, certainly the first half hour. Movement, aggressivity, solidarity, all the team attack, all the team is defending. So it's a very complete team. And it will be very difficult for us on Thursday, but a football game is a football game. And we don't have to think now that we don't have any chance against Mexico. This is not true either. So, but we have to prepare ourselves very good, and we have to play on our best level.
3: Naga ya Mexico ba tla ba gata tema lega la lesome seswai. 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
2: 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Secondly, the issue of indirect conduct in respect of the president, it must also be clarified.
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3: We have a problem here. Each and every week we are being arrested. We ask that the government to give us permits and we are not getting those permits. Another thing we ask that the government is to scrap the old cars and they do not do that. We have a problem of people who die in our taxi ranks. The government does nothing to actually help us.
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4: 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We believe we are on a danger zone, but nothing has happened ever since the mayor of KSD told us to go back and wait there for the temporal structures. But up until now, there is nothing about us.
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5: 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Let me be clear, the law is not suggestive, it's a safeguard. We will not compromise the safety of our children by approving schools that do not meet the legal and administrative thresholds.
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0: the Immaculate Skumbuzo Mbata Le Poelano, Madam Speaker Unchurele
15: You know what that means
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7: yeah good afternoon you guys so many people would say Tobela so good to be back on here with you guys Yes.
1: You got it right, man. Adekunle. We spoke to you a while back. Here we are again, and nobody thought that would be chatting with you when the country is seemingly so polarized as we speak. We thought it would be on a completely different footing. And my first question to you, Adekunle, what do you make of the current political landscape, you know, that we find ourselves within here in this country, particularly when we look at the issue of foreign nationals and their much and much narrative?
7: Thank you for the question. And to be honest, I'm a Nigerian and experienced South Africa for the past 16 years. Our first time in South Africa was in 2006, and I think from my work and education and time spent in the country, I believe I understand South Africans. And I think the current landscape, political affairs in the country right now, it is just a misunderstanding. And if we all listen to the President Ramaphosa's speech on Sunday, and what he said, actually on Monday, right? I'm not sure, I can't remember the day, but what he said, he can echo the concerns. South Africans are actually concerned about the issues, about the influx of immigrants, be it legal or illegal immigrants. So, and I believe we have to discuss it. We have to unpack that conversation. But right now, we have not been able to achieve that because most of the reactions we've seen from Ghana, from Nigeria, I think is because they have not been able to understand or comprehend the problem. And I think, I'm hoping the government will be able to have a diplomatic engagement, you know, to understand each other. I think it's just a misunderstanding, in my opinion.
0: Mm-hmm. Now, Ade, you mentioned that you had quite an enjoyable stay here in South Africa, be it with work, be it with your studies. You also understand the actions that we are taking as a country. However, leaders from other African countries beg to differ. They see this as a xenophobic attack. And I get that you did mention that maybe a proper dialogue between the leaders needs to also then take place for a better understanding and for people to understand where we are also coming from and not see this as xenophobic. What do you make of that? Do we necessarily need permission from other countries to reset or clean up our own home as South Africa?
7: I do not think South Africa needs any permission or so. I mean, South Africa is a sovereign nation. And I believe South Africa is within its right to bring in any policies that is in the interest of the nation. But of course, South Africa, it is a different and unique country compared to any country on the continent. I think that is the first point of reference. We need to understand the diversity in South Africa. And also, it is also difficult for government officials to... They have to be diplomatic when they engage their counterpart, obviously. But we need to look at it, that there's an increase and there's an influx. We've seen borders being crossed illegally. We've also seen criminality as well, which has also been difficult. And of course, this is not to say immigrants are bringing the source of the problem in South Africa, but the government needs to meet each of the continent of the countries, you know, to understand these issues. I just believe that we need to understand it, and it will take technocrats and professionals and also diplomats and government officials to be in one room, and the communities as well, for us to be able to have an imbizo, you know, to discuss this issue, and then we can resolve it, because right now it is getting tense, and we've seen the tone of the you know, from the diplomats in Nigeria, foreign affairs minister, and also from Ghana. It is disturbing and also worrying as well. And I've also seen the foreign affairs minister, Ronald Lamola. He has also debunked, also called another foreign affairs minister a liar. You know, so there's a lot of things that is ongoing, and we need to understand that it is not that complicated, but we just need to have cool heads and have a sit down and discuss this issue. Until then, it will just going to keep rising. We don't know what is going to happen on the 30th of June. And there's still threat on social media and also in the communities as well, and which is really disturbing.
1: No, that makes sense. We need a certain degree of level-headedness to understand the impasse that we see 100%. Currently happening. On a lighter note, I don't know if this could be regarded as a lighter note or a serious note. Hey, Ade has been in South Africa for long. He even knows Imbizo. You heard him say Imbizo. But what I want to ask you, Ade, before you go, are you panic stricken now? When as far as the 30th of June is concerned, is it a concern to you? Do you worry about that?
7: Personally, to be honest, I'm not concerned. And I don't think South Africans are violent people. I don't think it to be violent. And I'm also using this opportunity to talk to the, I think it's going to be okay. There are on the ground conversations, the communities are engaging each other. And I believe we're going to reach an understanding. With me, I've got Mkayas everywhere.
1: Yeah.
7: From Kayamanzani to Polokwane to Binar to, you know, Umlazi, Ndanzani. Yeah. Everywhere. We are one Africa, and I don't think we will get to that point where it will be violent. I think people are discussing, and quite a lot of, we'll see, development coming up in the media very soon. I'm actively involved in Nigerian communities, and then also trying to see how to resolve this.
1: Okay. No, you know what that means, right? Thank you so much.
7: Yeah,
1: have yourself have a super great
0: there
1: day.
0: We go, well,
1: okay. Yeah, no, ke na ade ke raditaba ibile ke mosekatsiki was politic. 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
11: 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So I did not expect anything different, really.
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14: Reyners a to raloka le magova e ke to change scene after time.
12: Why you got the great?
14: I'm not going to be able to get the great.
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0: That's right, let's see. 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
0: Oh, come on, yes, yes.
2: Bo K.O.
0: Oscar MBO. Ah,
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3: I'm sure because I mean you guys have all the information.
2: Yeah. 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
2: Yeah, wo. But you know, go Romela.
0: No, no, no, no, no. Don't send anything.
2: No.
0: Send hugs and kisses. That's all. 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
3: No, I think great. You know, as a Siswati artist, you'd never think that you'd be part of something this big and far away from home. So, Kikwabusi, I'm very, very grateful.
2: Yeah. Ke kwa re break ya gago e tlile ge o be o kenya go rompotse ka yona. Ge bo o ekisha go shaya Amanda Black. Amanda Black.
3: Yes.
2: O sa ke eng go she o imitate ya Amanda Black. E tlile eng dira gore batho ba go lemoge.
3: It's kahle undi bona ndi chevile. Undi fetse ga shotani. That's all.
2: Oh. Okay, ke rata di story tsa go ba le a happy ending. Go be go direga eng le be le kae go direga eng mo be no ro feleditse o opela yona go shaeo ya Amanda Black and wa direga eng ke maatli leng go yena wow gratile leng tjolela ga o gratile mo go dirang ka bona a rena pere go fe contract go ba re go fe recording deal.
3: Okay, so I was doing my final year at the University of Limpopo.
2: Yeah.
3: So media studies, Bahufa a task to do. So there was a group that was shooting a music video.
2: Yeah.
3: So they asked me to be the singer of the music video, and I covered that song.
2: Yeah, when?
3: We went to Ghana.
2: Yeah.
3: In a place called Village Lifestyle. So the owner was like, "You can sing." a re ke thoma record label just for wena.
0: Wow.
3: Yes, that was in 2017.
2: Record label just for when. Record label leo ba ibija re nyako tsiba record label leo ya just for when. Asimani ma
3: hona.
2: Yeah.
3: Never King in my better production.
0: Ah.
2: Wow, my better production just for when.
0: My better young my
3: betile. Wow. And my better. I think it's still happening in Limpopo. Yes.
2: Okay. Re tloga pala ko sha go phumla ya brand new okay.
0: Mhm. Yeah. Brand new.
2: Yeah, yeah, brand new. Re bo tsaka brand new.
3: Brand new. I found love, new love. So I had to write a song because I was from a relationship. So people were like, "Hi bo, wena so no muntu omusha girl."
2: You
3: then
2: were
3: I
2: from
3: had to write a song.
2: Phumla we.
0: Hold the bricks.
2: Okay, I will bambe it up. You were from a relationship.
3: Yes.
2: Now you are no longer in a relationship.
3: Yes, and I found someone.
2: Bega tawe yini loyo muntu eshiya wena.
0: Oka butsa rap.
3: Oh, darling, let me tell you, we don't have the whole day.
0: Oh no, we've got time. We'll make that time.
3: No, you guys.
2: Yes, sona la ikhona ngiyakutshela.
0: Vele.
3: Anina Kati, but no, I had to leave, and then I was blessed with another one within a month. Gifasina.
0: How Pumla, within a month.
2: We'll find recover in another relationship.
0: I must go.
3: Recover on the next one.
0: How? Is this your advice to all women, to all people, or it just
2: works advice for
3: you? Or, yeah. This is so dry.
0: Hi, but Pumla, whoa, because I'm
3: no.
0: they'll be listening and they'll take
3: one
0: it as such.
3: I never judge.
0: You know this, but we're just saying for the sake of listeners. How do you know? Okay, you said when it felt right, when it feels right. Give us those little signs so that if someone is listening, Libona, within a month it will feel right for them. How it felt
3: because,
0: for you?
3: Because I had emotions.
0: Okay. Emotionally.
3: So when it ended, it felt like, this thing has been gone for a long time.
2: A
3: I was
2: long,
3: already
2: yeah.
3: ready for another person.
2: Okay. Ah. Sorry for that detour, Nyana. Masibuyele to this wonderful project. Lesizoyidlala ke manje.
0: Brand new.
2: So you're still telling us about it, brand new. So qhubeka ke sitshele nge brand new.
3: It's a beautiful song. I think I released it last year, 10 November. It's going to get a lot of nominations. I can't say which ones, but it has already. And the fact that it's written in Siswati and it's produced, the way it's currently produced, it has been getting, you know, a lot of love around. And I wish you guys enjoy it.
2: Okay.
0: We definitely will.
2: No, yeah. So yeah. We shall see you in Ziyakhala Mosan City on
3: yes!
2: the 27th.
3: Ziyakhala Mosan
2: yeah.
3: City.
2: Yeah, it's the 27th, right?
0: Yeah,
2: the 27th of June. Okay. Looking forward to seeing your beautiful self and your melodic voice on stage. Ain't it?
3: Thank you so much. We are already 90% sold out, so people must get tickets very soon.
2: How about you?
0: Yeah.
2: Brand new.
0: Tell them again.
2: Brand new.
0: Ralebora Phumla Music. We're about to play your song. Koshaka Roibicha, brand new. Social media platforms, how can people show love?
3: TikTok, Instagram, Facebook, it's Phumla Music in all those platforms. And they must tune in and check my links. Because of my one-woman show, 18 July, I'm inviting you guys to come to Mbombela Stadium.
0: We'll be
3: for
0: there.
3: My one-woman show, 18 July.
2: So I'm saying Mbombela, Ksas.
0: Yeah, it was cool.
3: We can go to Sun City, 27 June.
0: Ariel, let's go.
3: 18 June, we can go to Mbombela Stadium.
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11: the question is what dictates or what prescript says that such and such police officer is the one to be in charge of a crime scene? What law, what prescript? What
12: no,
11: law?
12: I'm not knowledgeable.
11: Sorry?
12: I'm not knowledgeable of any.
11: You do not know?
12: Yes.
11: That was my suspicion. The very fact that this question had to be asked four times between Ms. Powe and me.
10: Denosa ya moeche kotu ya bopelo kamo kakule o ngatano lefani Siribishane. 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
2: We have already announced the successful bidders that are going to come and do the redesigning of the ports. You know that in the North Corridor is going to be Bed Bridge. In the East Corridor, it is Libombo to Mozambique. And of course, here to Eswatini is Oshoek. And of course, in the Central Corridor is Masero Bridge, as well as Fixback. And in our Western Corridor is Kofontein to Botswana. All of these ports are going to be redesigned, redeveloped. There will be better infrastructure. There will be better mechanisms so that we are able to do the work better.
0: Kemedia, what's it, Avia Malawi, Adam Ali? 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

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I'm going to go to my house. I'm going to go to my house. I'm going to go to my house. I'm going to go to my house. I'm going to go to my house. I'm going to go to my house. I'm going to go to my house. I'm going to go to my house. I'm going to go to my house. I'm going to go to my house. I'm going to go to my house. I'm going to go to my house. I'm going to go to my house. I'm going to go to my house. I'm going to go to my house. I'm going to go to my house. I'm going to go to my house. I'm going to go to my house. I'm going to go to my house. I'm going to go to my house. I'm going to go to my house. I'm going to go to my house. I'm going to go to my house. I'm going to go to my house. I'm going to go to my house. I'm going to go to my house. I'm going to go to my house. I'm going to go to my house. I'm going to go to my house. I'm going to go to my house. I'm going to go to my house. I'm going to go to my house. I'm going to go to my house. I'm going to go to my house. I'm going to go to my

0: 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I with you. I with you. I with you. I with you. I with you. I with you.
1: Give Papa dog. Yeah, I give Papa dog dog. What's about BG saying? I'm about to really truly recall. 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

0: ditaba tsa SABC ye bo ikemego e satse le tlhakore go thobele FM ka Stanford Phuti Mahlo.
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2: 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Thereafter, he informed us of his hospitalization and discharge. And it was only last night that Chief Mashaba approached us to tell us about potentially bringing this application. Moreover, the commission, when approached by witnesses who have health reasons and need reasonable accommodations so that they are able to testify, we have done so, including having intermittent breaks.
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3: 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We are saying for elections to be free and fair, comrades must go to campaigns without any fear of prejudice, without any fear of victimization.
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6: Extent of the outbreak, it's going to take some time to bring under control. Second, that this is a comprehensive response that is necessary. And third, most importantly, is around trust and building trust in communities, rebuilding trust in communities in a highly insecure area. We can have the best plan in place. We can have the best interventions in place. But if we don't have the trust and the support of communities, we actually won't be able to implement them.
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3: introduces an undefined and potentially problematic standard. The proposed rule requires members of the impeachment committee to be fit and proper. The phrase is undefined. Without objective criteria, the provision becomes vulnerable to subjective interpretation.
4: I think it needs to be taken out because as we have stated earlier on, we don't agree with the rules in the way it's being put down. And it dampens on the constitutionality of being a member of parliament. Now it must be determined, each committee must be determined by the speaker who is fit and proper. And I think that on its own it dampers on our constitutional right and even the rules of parliament.
2: Moetapele wa DA parliamenteng George Michaelakis o ngangile ka gore motho yo a nago le maswanedi a go tlhankela ka gare ga komiti ya go folosa moetapele setulong o swanetse go ba motlhomphegi wa maitshwaro.
5: We are dealing with the membership of the impeachment committee, and I want to quote and agree with Honorable Manye, where he said that this is the most serious accountability mechanism against the president in parliament, and that is what makes the impeachment committee different from just the ordinary portfolio committee, in that it requires members of this committee to have a higher ethical and general standard than just a normal portfolio committee.
2: Keletso ya palamente ya semolao e bile ya gore karolwana yeo e ka akaretswa ka gare ga melawana le go tlhokomedisa gore ga se a tlhakišwa gabotse le gore motlhomongwe e ka romelwa go tshepidišo ya go ikopanya le setšhaba. 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
6: And with due respect, I don't agree with him as well. That is his opinion, and I have a different opinion to that. That this is an extraordinary responsibility before the National Assembly. For the past 30 years, we've never had to deal with a situation where there must be an impeachment of a sitting president. It's an extraordinary responsibility. It therefore follows that for such a responsibility, there would be higher expectation of our population, from our population. And the higher expectation will justify the position that says you should be absolutely comfortable as a citizen of this country that the members who are seized with such a fundamental responsibility meet the requirement of being fit and proper in undertaking that responsibility.
2: Dingangishano tseo di kgwathile gape le taba gore presidente a ka fološwa ka baka la maitshwaro a bao ba lego ka tlase ga gagwe. Leloko la ATM Thandiso Makgao o thegile dikakanyo tseo.
4: I fully support that the rules should recognize conduct attributable to the president, whether committed directly or through persons acting under the president's authority, instruction, knowledge, or for the president's benefit.
2: Speaker sa palamente Thoko Didiza o bušeditše ditšhišinyo tšeo go komiti ye nngwe gore e di tlhakiše.
7: The subcommittee on rules working with our legal team must actually meet as soon as is possible, define the fit and proper conduct for and who actually makes that determination, so that when we approve this principle, we are all at one about what it means. Secondly, the issue of indirect conduct in respect of the president, it must also be clarified.
2: Biroye, re hlamotswe kra ditabo wa SABC, Zalen Merenton a le palamenteng, ke Beatrice Chilwane tlokwala tsela.
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2: 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It's supposed to be a place that is full of jobs, full of work for everyone, where everyone feels a sense of opportunity, a sense of hope. But it isn't like that. It isn't like that anymore, but it can be again.
1: Nkgetheng wa DA maemong a bommeyara Khathotshelo Raselengwane o re ba tlile go lekola bokgoni bja bašomi ba masepala go netefatša gore ba thwala batho ba maleba.
3: 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That way we will be able to provide services to the ordinary citizen of the city.
1: Hill Lewis o tlotlheleditse baswa ba o bana go le maloka a go vota go engwadiša pele ga dikgetho tša mebušo ya selegae tšeo di tla swarwago ka la 4 kgweding ya Nofemere. 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
5: 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WhatsApp by hashtag doing too much go 087-240-5777. 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Go na le melawana. Debonairs Pizza, try something amazing.
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7: 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This, folks, is not sustainable, but it's also not acceptable. And it's exactly why we have had to strengthen oversight over the way public property transactions take place. There are too many examples where this does not happen on the most basic of requirements with the PFMA and our very own supply chain management regulations.
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8: I think, one, we just don't understand the full extent of the outbreak. It's going to take some time to bring under control. Second, that this is a comprehensive response that is necessary. And third, most importantly, is around trust and building trust in communities, rebuilding trust in communities in a highly insecure area. We can have the best plan in place. We can have the best interventions in place. But if we don't have the trust and the support of communities, we actually won't be able to implement them.
6: O sa le bjale modula setulo wa Africa CDC Emergency Consultative Group Professor Salim Abdul Karim o re o maatlafatša ditirelo tša kalafo ke nepogolo.
9: There are two big issues that are high priority. One is a long-term issue, which is the strengthening of the healthcare service. That the healthcare service is really struggling and there's real challenges all around. And that's one of the issues we're grappling with, and we're seeing still ongoing transmission to healthcare workers. But the community needs to really have confidence in the healthcare service. If they're sick, we need them to go into a healthcare service so that they can be diagnosed.
6: Tabakuleri Chief Inspector wa Gauteng Traffic Police, Samuel Mashaba, ufile kutatibia ore mtlangiri wa botlhodi bja bosenyi, Major General Feroz Khan, ube o ka re o na le maatla ka moka ya tša taolo ya lefelo leo go thupilwego diokobatši go lona la Ireton ngwageng wa 2020 tšeo ke tša iri ya bošupa go thobala FM a re kopaneng gape o tše dingwe e reng ya bo 20.

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3: yana tlhalosa gore you can already feel the World Cup. Hello Cliff and your listeners on Tobela FM in South Africa. It's a pleasure to send you my greetings. You can already feel the World Cup atmosphere building and I am really excited for the tournament to begin. I truly believe that expectations have been growing, shifting from negative thoughts to positive ones about playing at home and securing our first victory in an opening match. I am hoping for a match where Mexico can control possession and attack from the very beginning. It will likely be a very physical game. It will be very important for some players to create a space and capitalize on our play down the wings, while set pieces could also become a key weapon for us. The 2010 World Cup was one of the most memorable tournaments in history, and that match was certainly a hard-fought contest with chances for both sides. What you remember most in South Africa goal and the incredible celebration that followed Shabalala, as well as our captain's equalizer Rafa Márquez. The Mexican national team has always faced a great deal of skeptics getting into a World Cup. In fact, the situation feels very similar to that of 2010 with Javier Aguirre once again at the helm. In my opinion, our stand-up players are Raúl Jiménez, Johan Vázquez, Eric Lira, Gilberto Mora, maybe Mexico next great talent, while Brian Gutierrez and Armando Hormiga Gonzalez could be the surprise players of the tournament. Of course, we should not forget Santiago Jimenez de Milan.
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3: You know, just your dangerous little Foster can be disaffordable with tremendous potential, and we've seen what he can do in the Premier League with Burnley. South Africa also has several exciting young players who could make a significant impact on the game. We're also very familiar with Mbokassi from his team playing in MLS with the Chicago Fire. Being warm and welcoming, it's practically part of our culture. Mexicans love making visitors feel at home, regardless of whether we're facing them on the soccer field. That the spirit has helped build a special bond with South Africans ever since the 2010 World Cup. I see Mexico often ends up being a friend not only to South Africa but to countries all across Africa and around the world. Mexicans love to celebrate, and about all, we value human connections and warmth. Thank you, and best wishes to everyone listening in South Africa.
1: Go leboga belo Luis Lopez magare shukra ditaba go tswa go Fox Deportes, the largest e le go yengwe ya di television tsa go bolla polelo ya Spanish gona ka kwa Mexico ga mmogo le ka United States go 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
2: 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We are just going to say go to that office there and go and apply, so that when they apply they then get interviewed by the refugee status determination officer. If they don't qualify, they are denied entry. And the reason why that is going to help us is because the current status is when you give somebody a section 23 permit, they enter the country and they don't even go to that refugee reception center.
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3: Gentlemen, the most urgent area of reform is in the portfolio of the Property Management Trading Entity. The PMTE should be one of the most strategic institutions in our government. It is responsible for managing one of South Africa's largest public property portfolios, and it should be helping the state to reduce wasteful leasing, unlock value from state assets, provide quality accommodation to client departments, and use public land and buildings for the public good. Instead, we often see that it is associated with weak systems, inflated leases, underutilized buildings, poor contract management, and severe financial pressure. Its overdraft has doubled to nearly 4 billion rand in the last 20 months.
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4: 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General Khan also took me to where my car was parked. He then took my cell phone, searched my car for drugs, but there was nothing. He then took my service pistol, firearm, and put it in the exhibit bag. He then called two TRT subs members to guard me, and I must stay next to my car.
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5: We are one of the few in the country who still, in the world, who still live by the echo of providing a free house. But seeing those old people there, in our joint meeting, you realize that these are people who need assistance. Listening to their story, staying in a two-bedroom house with other family members and grandchildren, your own children. And that is why there's tears of joy this morning, that ultimately this day has come. We wish it would have come earlier, but we are here this morning. We left them with the kids. This belongs to them. Electricity connected, water connected.
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4: 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I'm not sure how I live on a national.
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2: And despite the state owning thousands of very valuable buildings and lands and portions of land, government continues to spend 6 billion rand a year on private leases, many of which have raised serious concerns about value for money, market-related pricing, and proper legal compliance. This, folks, is not sustainable, but it's also not acceptable. And it's exactly why we have had to strengthen oversight over the way public property transactions take place. There are too many examples where this does not happen on the most basic of requirements with the PFMA and our very own supply chain management regulations.
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3: What the moving of the refugee reception centers to the port means is that when somebody arrive at the port and they say we want to apply for asylum in South Africa, we no longer are going to give them section 23 and say they must enter the country. We are just going to say go to that office there and go and apply, so that when they apply they then get interviewed by the refugee status determination officer. If they don't qualify, they are denied entry. And the reason why that is going to help us is because the current status is when you give somebody a section 23 permit, they enter the country and they don't even go to that refugee reception center.
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4: 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Let me be clear, the law is not suggestive, it's a safeguard. We will not compromise the safety of our children by approving schools that do not meet the legal and administrative thresholds.
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6: The key person who is giving guarantees to the Americans about Hezbollah's actions is Nabih Berri, the Speaker of the Parliament. And basically what he's saying wanting the Israelis to stop hostilities first, and then he would give guarantees that Hezbollah will stop any hostilities against the Israelis. And this is something the Israelis are not giving, because they say Beirut will be safe, but no mention about what's going to happen to the south, the advancements of the occupation of the Israelis to South Lebanon.
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3: 086 0024 52.
4: Yeah, go out there.
3: Yeah, track it out. Our radio radio, man, over strong, Roger.
4: Yeah.
3: It tada.
0: Really, boy. Ah, I'm going to show my mother. Do you want to be? Do you want to be? La.
3: Who knows?
0: Look at my name.
3: I don't know.
0: I want to
3: Hey, mana, why did you enter?
0: Wa mungwa.
3: Hey, wara.
4: Hola, hola.
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3: Eita.
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3: hey,
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3: I'm going to go to the house. Okay, sharp. 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
0: 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The bookings less, girlinia career, little literary and social media, or could you be a cartonic?
1: The bookings, like.
0: Did it again?
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me tell you something. You know, there are many things in this life that we have that people can take from us. The robber can break in our home, can snatch our pocketbooks. The man can come and repossess your house, repossess your automobile. But I'm glad tonight that we've got something on the inside that man can't take from us. For Jesus paid it the price. Went out on Calvary.

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4: 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I robale, but you and I, man of the match. 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
2: 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We look at the Garapota. 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
0: All right, are le chen to bele FM le gona? 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
2: Titurunjaka, Otobele FM.